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0: forever classic 3GG, that is Queen, wanting to break free, and he did, probably too much, poor lead singer Freddie Mercury. Partly cloudy today, top of 13, overnight low tonight, 3. Mostly sunny tomorrow, top of 15. Showers and showers increasing for Monday, maybe 5 mils Monday, top of 16. And showers Tuesday, they're talking about 10 mils Tuesday, top of 15. Shortly this, 3GG.
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0: Forever Classic 3, Double G, The Crowdies with Mean to Me. Inspired, actually, by an American fan. Neil Finn was in a bar, bumped into this American fan, and she started to talk to a friend of his, so he just left them to it. And then years and years later, he bumped into her again, and she sort of had a go at him, saying, "You wrote a song about me and you're mean," and he didn't at all. He went, "Oh, fair enough." A five-year flashback. If you want to vote, you can vote now. It's inspired by tomorrow's Happy Hearts Hug Day. Who would have guessed there's such a thing? But no, Happy Hearts Hug Day is tomorrow. So it's songs with the word happy hearts or hug in them. And Aaron Dixie, Craig Macca, they've all voted for their songs. You've got to go to 3gg.com.au, vote for the one that you like. And it's going to be played on Monday morning at 7:40 a.m. at the local Bricky Show with Dixie. That's a winner, of course, going to be played. Thanks to the Dog Shop. 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
2: 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An x-ray revealed his stomach was crammed with assorted pieces of metal, which turned out to be 222 rusty nails, a few keys, and some coins. An operation to remove the metal was successful. Doctors said the nails and other debris had been eaten over 20 years, and here I was worried whether or not I was eating enough fibre.
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3: 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More further details, jump online.
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0: 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Leave a Light On For Me. 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Might be coming back, may not, you know, but hey, leave a light on. I may come back, but may not. 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
12: From the Capital Radio Newsroom, good morning, I'm James Wybrow. An ISIS bride who kept a slave will live at her mother's house in suburban Melbourne after she was granted bail. Kiara Parker reports.
13: Sikalsa Ahmed must report regularly to police. She cannot communicate with people outside Australia. She cannot conduct religious teachings. She's been banned from mosques and must keep a log of visitors to her home. Her brother has put up a $75,000 surety. A magistrate said any danger to the community could be managed with those strict bail conditions. Kalsa Ahmed was granted bail after prosecutors failed to prove that she was an unacceptable risk to the community. This decision comes just over a week after her daughter was ordered to stay behind bars. The 54-year-old walked free from court last night, whisked away by family in a waiting car.
12: Overseas, about 50,000 people are still missing since twin earthquakes struck Venezuela within seconds of each other. The death toll is now at 920 amid an active humanitarian response from foreign rescuers who are assisting in the search for survivors. The second quake struck at a magnitude of 7.5, making it one of the strongest tremors to hit the country in a century. Caracas resident Neil Donovan says a lack of resources is making the emergency response difficult.
3: People are still trying to contact relatives and loved ones. I work with a lot of local people here, and I was speaking with them today, and some people have lost entire apartments as well, and lost a number of family members.
12: And the United States has struck Iran in response to a drone attack on a cargo ship in the Strait of Hormuz. US President Donald Trump says the attack was a clear violation of the ceasefire struck between mediators just 10 days earlier. Tehran says the ship was violating an authorized route in the strait, with officials vowing to repeat their response if another attack follows. Carlton West Coast kick off Saturday footy at Marvel Stadium. Former Blues captain Sam Doherty believes Josh Fraser has coached himself into a full-time role.
14: Even the fact that he doesn't really want the role, that almost makes me want to I want the club to give it to him even more, because that's the type of person you want you're leading your organisation. You want someone with some humility that is sitting there, and he's obviously a great, competent coach in the background. He's finding out that he's probably ready, and that's the bit that is now getting a little bit awkward.
12: Later today, it's the Magpies and the Tigers at the MCG, and tonight it's the SA Showdown, Port and the Crows. And in the NRL, Cody Nikorima's future is front and centre ahead of the Dolphins' clash with the Warriors. The veteran half is in career best form at Redcliffe, but comes off contract at season's end. Dolphins coach Christian Wolf says he'd love to keep him on the books.
15: He's the type of man that we want around the club, and he's obviously playing some of his best footy at the moment. So it's something we'd like to get done. I know there's a desire from him as well.
12: That's the latest news update from the Capital Radio Newsroom. I'm James Wybrow.
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0: Partly cloudy today, top of 13, overnight low tonight of 3. Mostly sunny tomorrow, top of 15. Showers and showers increasing for Monday, top of 16. And showers about for Tuesday, top of 15. Headed for a top today in Warrigal, Moe and Traralgon of around 13 degrees.
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of the classic 3GG. Banksy, take you through. That's that's me. Blondie, Jay Gold's band on the way, and a 30-minute Muse marathon. But right now, this is the Pretenders. It's a song with two parts in a way. The first part is reminiscing about the past, and the second part is about the sad loss of a friend, a

Hi there, it's Dixie dropping by from 3GG's local breakfast and fight for your flashback. You have up until 7:30 Monday morning to vote for either REM, D-Light, Southern Suns or Swanee. 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

0: Four of the classic 3GG, that is Blondie with Heart of Glass. About a stalker, actually. Deborah Harry had a stalker she had to get rid of. Partly cloudy today, top of 13. Overnight low tonight of 3. Mostly sunny tomorrow, top of 15. Showers increasing this same Monday. Maybe 5 mils Monday, top of 16. And showers Tuesday, maybe 10 mils Tuesday and a top of 15. This on the way, 3GG.
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0: 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Every time you make a guess, you go into a draw for a prize pack drawn at the end of this month, so drawn shortly, worth $500. 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Ultimate Air Test. 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
2: 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The incident happened around 2 a.m. when the husband and wife were woken by a strange noise. 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The husband shooed away the intruder, which disappeared into the forest. I'd like to clarify, I'll apologise for the fifth time, I'm sorry. I was feeling a little peckish.
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0: the classic 3GG, that is Pat Benatar with Love. Love is a battlefield. You get the feeling she's doing it extremely wrong or extremely right. That's my lot too. Happy days to you. My work and my friends is done. Brother Jeff next hour with Kenny Loggins. And one for the Mighty Kiss Army, 3GG. Have a goodie. Don't forget to write.
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10: From the Capital Radio Newsroom, good morning, I'm James Wybrow. An ISIS bride who kept a slave will live at her mother's house in suburban Melbourne after she was granted bail. Kiara Parker reports.
11: Sikhausa Ahmed must report regularly to police. She cannot communicate with people outside Australia. She cannot conduct religious teachings. She's been banned from mosques and must keep a log of visitors to her home. Her brother has put up a $75,000 surety. A magistrate said any danger to the community could be managed with those strict bail conditions. Khalsa Ahmed was granted bail after prosecutors failed to prove that she was an unacceptable risk to the community. This decision comes just over a week after her daughter was ordered to stay behind bars. The 54-year-old walked free from court last night, whisked away by family in a waiting car.
10: Overseas, about 50,000 people are still missing since twin earthquakes struck Venezuela within seconds of each other. The death toll is now at 920 amid an active humanitarian response from foreign rescuers who are assisting in the search for survivors. The second quake struck at a magnitude of 7.5, making it one of the strongest tremors to hit the country in a century. Caracas resident Neil Donovan says a lack of resources is making the emergency response difficult.
12: People are still trying to contact relatives and loved ones. I work with a lot of local people here, and I was speaking with them today, and some people have lost entire apartments as well, and lost a number of family members.
10: And the United States has struck Iran in response to a drone attack on a cargo ship in the Strait of Hormuz. US President Donald Trump says the attack was a clear violation of the ceasefire struck between mediators just 10 days earlier. Tehran says the ship was violating an authorized route in the strait, with officials vowing to repeat their response if another attack follows. Carlton West Coast kick off Saturday footy at Marvel Stadium. Former Blues captain Sam Doherty believes Josh Fraser has coached himself into a full-time role.
4: Even the fact that he doesn't really want the role, that almost makes me want to give, I want the club to give it to him even more, because that's the type of person you want you're leading your organisation. You want someone with some humility that is sitting there, and he's obviously a great, competent coach in the background. He's finding out that he's probably ready, and that's the bit that is now getting a little bit awkward.
10: Later today, it's the Magpies and the Tigers at the MCG, and tonight it's the SA Showdown, Port and the Crows. And in the NRL, Cody Nikorima's future is front and centre ahead of the Dolphins' clash with the Warriors. The veteran half is in career best form at Redcliffe, but comes off contract at season's end. Dolphins coach Christian Wolf says he'd love to keep him on the books.
13: He's the type of man that we want around the club, and he's obviously playing some of his best footy at the moment. So it's something we'd like to get done. I know there's a desire from him as well.
10: That's the latest news update from the Capital Radio Newsroom. I'm James Wybrow.
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14: Weather-wise, we got to a top of 14 degrees today and partly cloudy. The chance of early morning fog tomorrow, while it's going to be a sunny afternoon. Partly cloudy on Monday to kickstart your working week. High chance of showers most likely later in the day, and showers come Tuesday.
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It's Geb taking through a 30-minute music marathon on your Saturday arvo. Bangles, Walk Like an Egyptian on the way, as well as John Mellencamp, Jack and Diane. But Kiss first, I Was Made for Loving You, and Forever Classic 3GG.

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1: it's Dixie from 3GG's Local Breakfast. 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Thanks to Tiamat 8 to Mata 10. 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

0: Billy Ocean, part of a 30-minute music marathon for your Saturday Arvo on Forever Classic. 3GG, let's take a look at the weather. Partly cloudy, 14 degrees for today. The chance of morning fog tomorrow, while it's going to be a sunny afternoon. Partly cloudy on Monday to kickstart your working week. High chance of showers, most likely later in the day. And showers come Tuesday. Huey Lewis in the news, that's up next on Forever Classic. 3GG. Yes, it's true.
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2: 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Of course, he was right. 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

0: Forever Classic, 3GG. It's Jeff taking you through for your Saturday Arvo. Another 30-minute music marathon done with 1927. Let's take a look at the weather. We're getting to a partly cloudy top of 14 degrees for today. The chance of early morning fog tomorrow, and it's going to be a sunny afternoon. Partly cloudy to kickstart your working week on Monday. High chance of showers, most likely later in the day. And showers come Tuesday. Phil Collins is up next with You Can't Hurry Love on Forever Classic, 3GG.
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0: 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And 6 a.m. tomorrow morning, Kathy Dinn will be waking you up with the 70s Sunday morning. 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

Hiya, it's Dixie from 3GG's Local Breakfast Monday. Yes, we find out the winner. A fight for your flashback. We'll try and give away some money with 3GG's Ultimate Ear Test. And we'll also find out what caught my eye, who's in the celebration book, and more.

Forever Classic 3GG. It's Jeff taking you through, and it's wrapped up for your 1 o'clock hour with Taylor Dane. Your next 30-minute music marathon is upon us after two. It all kicks off with a bit of John Farnham. And also The Boss in Bruce Springsteen.

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Forever Classic, 3GG. It's Jeff taking through a 30-minute music marathon on your Saturday. Eurythmics on the way right by your side, as well as Split Ends, History Never Repeats, and a song that is the unofficial Australian national anthem. Well, one of them anyway, Tina Turner, Nutbush City Limits. But tonight at the MCG, Collingwood take on Richmond. Collingwood coming off that win against Port Adelaide, and Richmond coming off a loss against North Melbourne. Who will win? But at Marvel Stadium, at the moment, is Carlton taking on the Eagles. But Dire Straits, in the meantime, with Walk of Life on Forever Classic. 3GG.

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Let's take a look at the weather. It's partly cloudy today with the top of 14. The chance of early morning fog tomorrow, and it's going to be a sunny afternoon. Partly cloudy come Monday to kickstart your working week, with a high chance of showers most likely later in the day, and it's going to be showers come Tuesday. We've got Survivor up next with Eye of the Tiger on Forever Classic 3JJ for your Saturday arvo.

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0: 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It's Jeff taking you through for your Saturday arvo. Not too far away from Saturday Night Jukebox. 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

0: It's you two on your Saturday arvo with Pride in the Name of Love on Forever Classic 3GG. Finishes off your 2 o'clock hour. Your next 30-minute music marathon is upon us. It's playing for you after 3, including this one from Joe Cocker. Billy. As well as Shania Twain. I feel like a woman. On 3GG. 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

0: It's Gippsland's Forever Classic 3GG. It's Jeff taking you through a 30-minute music marathon for your 3 o'clock hours, wrapped up with Bon Jovi and Bad Medicine. Let's take a look at the weather. Partly cloudy, 14 degrees for today. The chance of early morning fog tomorrow, and it's going to be a sunny afternoon a bit later on. Partly cloudy come Monday, high chance of showers most likely later in the day, and showers come Tuesday. Prince is up next with When Doves Cry on Forever Classic 3GG.
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0: The man this week that called it quits from performing live, it's Darryl Braithwaite and One Summer here on Forever Classic 3GG, saying that he's lost the inspiration to perform live and he is at the tender age of 77. But have a career, Darryl, of the live performances, so well done to you. Your next 30-minute music marathon is upon us after 4 o'clock and it all kicks off with Earth, Wind and Fire. 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

Hiya, it's Dixie from 3GG's Local Breakfast. Look at that, there's $800 sitting in the cash jackpot for 3GG's Ultimate Ear Test. 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

0: forever classic. 3GG, Dave Dobbin, Slice of Heaven, finishes off a 30-minute music marathon for your 4 o'clock hour. Let's take a look at the weather. Partly cloudy, 14 degrees for today. The chance for early morning fog tomorrow, and it's going to be sunny a bit later on in the afternoon. Partly cloudy on Monday to kickstart your working week. High chance of showers most likely later in the day, and showers come Tuesday. 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
2: 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Here's how it happened. The teen boy was looking after the family home while his mother was on vacation, innocently placed the laundry basket on top of the electric stove, and then he accidentally turned the stove on before going out. The stove set fire to the clothes, which set fire to the house. 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
11: Having a check of your surf this afternoon, and Kilcunda's expecting some 2 to 3 foot surf there. Some very slight cross shore winds about at the moment. You got a tide of just under a metre. Temps are 15 in the water, 13 on the beach. And to Phillip Island, some 2 to 3 foot surf here. Also 9 knot onshore winds about at the moment. Tide's just under 1 metre here. Temps are 15 in the water, 12 on the beach. And if you're out and about today, your last light is just after 5:30 tonight. Bowel cancer is Australia's deadliest cancer for people aged 25 to 54. It's important you know the red flag signs and symptoms. Visit bowelcanceraustralia.org. It's Paul, and that's your 3GG Surf Report.

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It's Jeff taking you through a 30-minute music marathon on your Saturday Arvo. Joan Jett and the Blackhearts on the way with I Love Rock and Roll. But let's remember, Madonna went to the University of Michigan because she got a scholarship for dance. Not for singing, but she ended up doing both. She had the best of both worlds. 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
1: It's Dixie from 3GG's Local Breakfast Monday. Yes, we find out the winner. A fight for your flashback. We'll try and give away some money with 3GG's Ultimate Ear Test. And we'll also find out what caught my eye, who's in the celebration book, and more.

0: 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It's Jeff taking you through a 30-minute music marathon for your 5 o'clock hour here on your Saturday Arvo. And it's wrapped up with Cars. Let's Go. Saturday night jukebox upon us from 6 o'clock. We're going commercial free until midnight. We're grooving you into your Sunday morning. Let's take a look at the weather. We got to a partly cloudy 14 degrees for today. The chance of morning fog tomorrow as well. It's a sunny afternoon a bit later on. Partly cloudy come Monday to start your working week. High chance of showers most likely later in the day. And showers come Tuesday. Cyndi Lauper up next here on Forever Classic. 3GG.
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2: 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An x-ray revealed his stomach was crammed with assorted pieces of metal, which turned out to be 222 rusty nails, a few keys, and some coins. An operation to remove the metal was successful. Doctors said the nails and other debris had been eaten over 20 years, and here I was worried whether or not I was eating enough fibre.
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14: This is Budgie Baker, and a glorious sunny day after a colder night, and that really had a lot of snowmaking going off right across all the resorts. 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Bulla, pretty good today, including that sunshine, the Bourke Street Express, the carpet spinning for the skiers and boarders. 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It's all eyes on the skies, and we are expecting snow next week, though. 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

0: 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It's Jeff taking you through for your Saturday Arvo. My time is up in the studio. It's almost time for Saturday Night Jukebox to take over. We're going commercial free from 6 to 12. We're grooving you into your Sunday. Let's preview what's coming up in Saturday Night Jukebox. And it's starting off with a rain theme with the Weather Girls. As well as Dragon with Rain. I'm Forever Classic 3GG.
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3: It's Dixie calling from 3WG. 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
3: It's Dixie calling from 3WG. 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
3: It's DC calling from 3WG. 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
2: 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Thank you so much.
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3: It's DC calling from 3WG. 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
3: It's DC calling from 3GG. 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
1: 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There's $800 sitting in the cash jackpot for 3GG's Ultimate Ear Test. 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

Hiya, it's Dixie from 3GG's Local Breakfast Monday. Yes, we find out the winner. A fight for your flashback. We'll try and give away some money with 3GG's Ultimate Ear Test. And we'll also find out what caught my eye, who's in the celebration book, and more. She can-

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1: 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The quick thinking of the mechanic grabbed onto the bottom of the truck and held on for dear life. 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Of course, he was right. The driver did stop around about 20 kilometres later.
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1: From the file, well, you asked, comes this story of a mother in the UK who wanted her teenage son to do some cooking and some laundry, just not combine the two. When he finally embarked on some domestic duties, he set the house on fire. Here's how it happened. The teen boy was looking after the family home while his mother was on vacation, innocently placed the laundry basket on top of the electric stove, and then he accidentally turned the stove on before going out. The stove set fire to the clothes, which set fire to the house. Here endeth the lesson.
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1: It's Dixie from 3GG's Local Breakfast Monday. Yes, we find out the winner. A fight for your flashback. We'll try and give away some money with 3GG's Ultimate Ear Test. And we'll also find out what caught my eye, who's in the celebration book, and more. Okay.

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1: 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He was immediately arrested. He's a thinker, man, this one.
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1: watch away comes this story of an Ethiopian man who arrived at hospital complaining of stomach pains. An x-ray revealed his stomach was crammed with assorted pieces of metal, which turned out to be 222 rusty nails, a few keys, and some coins. 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Doctors said the nails and other debris had been eaten over 20 years, and here I was worried whether or not I was eating enough fibre.
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8: 531 3GG's latest beach and surf conditions.
9: Having a check of your surf this afternoon, and Kilcunda's expecting some 2 to 3 foot surf there. Some very slight cross shore winds about at the moment. You've got a tide of just under a metre. Temps are 15 in the water, 13 on the beach. And to Phillip Island, some 2 to 3 foot surf here. Also 9 knot onshore winds about at the moment. Tide's just under 1 metre here. Temps are 15 in the water, 12 on the beach. And if you're out and about today, your last light is just after 5:30 tonight. Bowel cancer is Australia's deadliest cancer for people aged 25 to 54. It's important you know the red flag signs and symptoms. Visit bowelcanceraustralia.org. It's Paul, and that's your 3GG Surf Report.
1: 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Thanks to Terry and the team at Crawford Marine, Chickerill Street, Morwell, celebrating over 60 years in boating.
10: From the Capital Radio Newsroom, good morning, I'm James Wybrow. An Australian man has been arrested after the body of a teenage girl was found inside a suitcase in Thailand. Hugh Phillips reports.
11: The 45-year-old from Ballarat in Victoria was arrested at the international airport in Bangkok last night. Thai police allege Simon Carman was involved in the death of a 17-year-old girl in the popular tourist town of Pattaya. CCTV shows the man and the girl entering his hotel room in the early hours of Thursday morning local time. The teenager's naked body was found in a black suitcase the following day. Mr. Carman is being questioned by police on suspicion of murder, which carries the death penalty or life in prison.
10: Closer to home, from July 1st, it will be illegal for very large retailers such as Coles and Woolworths to charge grocery prices that are excessive when compared

0: Hell yeah.
1: In round 17 of the NRL, a win for the Manly Seagulls over the Melbourne Storm, 30 points to 4. North Queensland Cowboys over Penrith, 26 to 12. While the Dolphins have defeated the Warriors by 2 points in the top 4 showdown, 26 to 24. It was a costly win for the Finns, with halfback Isaiah Katoa dislocating his wrist in the first half. Dolphins coach Christian Wolfe says, hopefully, he won't be out for too long.
2: There's a bit of concern for it, obviously, and he's going to go and get scans and figure out where it's at. And, you know, obviously, we're really hopeful that it's not too long term. And it's that time of the year where you've got niggles, and if we've got to play without him, we'll crack on.
1: In the AFL, it was Port Adelaide over the Crows, 97-71 in Showdown 60, while at the MCG, it was an impressive 34-point win for Collingwood, 15-16-106, over Richmond, 11-6-72. Carlton beat West Coast by 63 points, 117-64, the Blues making it 6-from-6 under their interim coach, Josh Fraser. And at the Austrian F1 Grand Prix, after second practice round, Australia's Oscar Piastri is second on the grid, ahead of McLaren teammate Lando Norris. Pole position goes to Mercedes' Kimi Antonelli. That's the latest news update from the Capital Radio Newsroom. I'm James Wybrow.
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5: Weather-wise, we're going for a mostly sunny top of 14 degrees for today, the chance of early morning fog. Partly cloudy tomorrow to kickstart your working week, with high chance of showers, most likely later in the day. Showers come Tuesday, and a shower or two expected on Wednesday.
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Thank you for joining me once again as we revel in the great sounds of the 70s with that Chicago 72 Saturday in

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0: Forever Classic 70s Sunday morning. Yes, yes, technically a very, very late 60s song. Still charting in the 70s, though. Any excuse, really, to play Creedence. There's Midnight Special with Kathy Dinn this morning on Forever Classic 70s Sunday morning. We're going to play the Steve Miller Band and a very unique ABBA song out of 1979 where one of the boys takes the lead vocals. That's coming up.
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11: From the Capital Radio Newsroom, good morning, I'm James Wybrow. An Australian man has been arrested after the body of a teenage girl was found inside a suitcase in Thailand. Hugh Phillips reports.
12: The 45-year-old from Ballarat in Victoria was arrested at the international airport in Bangkok last night. Thai police allege Simon Carman was involved in the death of a 17-year-old girl in the popular tourist town of Pattaya. CCTV shows the man and the girl entering his hotel room in the early hours of Thursday morning local time. The teenager's naked body was found in a black suitcase the following day. Mr. Carman is being questioned by police on suspicion of murder, which carries the death penalty or life in prison.
13: Closer to home, from July 1st, it will be illegal for very large retailers such as Coles and Woolworths to charge grocery prices that are excessive when compared to the cost of supply. The government says the price gouging changes are designed to protect Australian families, but Shadow Treasurer Tim Wilson says the changes will do little.
14: Unless the Albanese government gets its inflation addiction under control, Australians will pay more for supermarket groceries and fresh food.
13: And another suspected case of H5 bird flu has been discovered on WA's south coast, making 4 confirmed cases in Australia. WA's 3 confirmed cases were migratory seabirds from the same area. A third case has been found in South Australia. While testing continues by the CSIRO on a suspected 5th case on a giant petrel found at Roses Beach, west of Esperance in Western Australia. In round 17 of the NRL, a win for the Manly Sea Eagles over the Melbourne Storm, 30 points to 4. North Queensland Cowboys over Penrith, 26 to 12. While the Dolphins have defeated the Warriors by 2 points in the top 4 showdown, 26 to 24. It was a costly win for the Finns, with halfback Isaiah Katoa dislocating his wrist in the first half. Dolphins coach Christian Wolf says, hopefully, he won't be out for too long.
15: There's a bit of concern for it, obviously, and he's going to go and get scans and figure out where it's at. And, you know, obviously, we're really hopeful that it's not too long term. And it's that time of the year where you've got niggles, and if we've got to play without him, we'll crack on.
13: In the AFL, it was Port Adelaide over the Crows 97-71 in Showdown 60, while at the MCG, it was an impressive 34-point win for Collingwood 15-16-106 over Richmond 11-6-72. Carlton beat West Coast by 63 points 117-64, the Blues making it 6 from 6 under their interim coach Josh Fraser. And at the Austrian F1 Grand Prix, after second practice round, Australia's Oscar Piastri is second on the grid ahead of McLaren teammate Lando Norris. Pole position goes to Mercedes' Kimi Antonelli. That's the latest news update from the Capital Radio Newsroom. I'm James Wybrow.
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16: Weather-wise, a mostly sunny top of 14 degrees for today, the chance of early morning fog, partly cloudy tomorrow to kickstart your working week, high chance of showers most likely later in the day, showers come Tuesday, and it's going to be partly cloudy on Wednesday.

0: It's Forever Classic 70s Sunday morning. That one got to number 7 in Australia from the album Voulez-Vous out of 1979. That is ABBA. And Does Your Mother Know? Questionable lyrics if you look to them through today's lenses. Certainly one of the few songs where neither Agnetha or Frida on lead vocals. You got your main man Bjorn singing lead vocals on that one. We've got Lynyrd Skynyrd soon and John Lennon coming up on Forever Classic 70s Sunday morning.
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10: From the Capital Radio Newsroom, good morning, I'm James Wybrow. An Australian man has been arrested after the body of a teenage girl was found inside a suitcase in Thailand. Hugh Phillips reports.
11: The 45-year-old from Ballarat in Victoria was arrested at the international airport in Bangkok last night. Thai police allege Simon Carman was involved in the death of a 17-year-old girl in the popular tourist town of Pattaya. CCTV shows the man and the girl entering his hotel room in the early hours of Thursday morning local time. The teenager's naked body was found in a black suitcase the following day. Mr. Carman is being questioned by police on suspicion of murder, which carries the death penalty or life in prison.
10: Closer to home, from July 1st, it will be illegal for very large retailers such as Coles and Woolworths to charge grocery prices that are excessive when compared to the cost of supply. The government says the price gouging changes are designed to protect Australian families, but Shadow Treasurer Tim Wilson says the changes will do little.
12: Unless the Albanese government gets its inflation addiction under control, Australians will pay more for supermarket groceries and fresh food.
10: And another suspected case of H5 bird flu has been discovered on WA's south coast, making 4 confirmed cases in Australia. WA's 3 confirmed cases were migratory seabirds from the same area. A third case has been found in South Australia. While testing continues by the CSIRO on a suspected 5th case on a giant petrel found at Roses Beach, west of Esperance in Western Australia. In round 17 of the NRL, a win for the Manly Sea Eagles over the Melbourne Storm, 30-4. North Queensland Cowboys over Penrith, 26-12. While the Dolphins have defeated the Warriors by 2 points in the top 4 showdown, 26-24. It was a costly win for the Finns, with halfback Isaiah Katoa dislocating his wrist in the first.

0: coach Josh Fraser. And at the Austrian F1 Grand Prix, after second practice round, Australia's Oscar Piastri is second on the grid ahead of McLaren teammate Lando Norris. Pole position goes to Mercedes' Kimi Antonelli. That's the latest news update from the Capital Radio newsroom. I'm James Wybrow.
1: 3TT's four-day forecast.
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3: Weather-wise, we're going for a mostly sunny top of 14 degrees for today. The chance of early morning fog, partly cloudy to kickstart your working week tomorrow. High chance of showers, most likely later in the day. Showers come Tuesday and a shower or two expected on Wednesday.
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Hiya, it's Dixie from 3GG's Local Breakfast Monday. Yes, we find out the winner. A fight for your flashback. We'll try and give away some money with 3GG's Ultimate Ear Test. And we'll also find out what caught my eye, who's in the celebration book, and more.

a classic 70s Sunday morning. Here's a good one from 1978, written and originally recorded by Neil Young. Linda Ronstadt's just did Nicolette Larson record it. Gonna take a lot of love. Forever classic 70s Sunday.

0: Ah, yes, from the great Harvest album. Neil Young's Old Man on Forever Classics, 70s Sunday morning. I was talking about Neil Young just a couple of songs ago. Nicolette Larson sang a version of his Lot of Love. And this song features Linda Ronstadt and James Taylor on backing vocals. We've got more to come on Forever Classics 70s Sunday morning. Van Morrison is coming up and Elvin Bishop.
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12: From the Capital Radio Newsroom, good morning, I'm James Wybrow. An Australian man has been arrested after the body of a teenage girl was found inside a suitcase in Thailand. Hugh Phillips reports.
13: The 45-year-old from Ballarat in Victoria was arrested at the international airport in Bangkok last night, Thai police allege Simon Carman was involved in the death of a 17-year-old girl in the popular tourist town of Pattaya. CCTV shows the man and the girl entering his hotel room in the early hours of Thursday morning local time. The teenager's naked body was found in a black suitcase the following day. Mr. Carman is being questioned by police on suspicion of murder, which carries the death penalty or life in prison.
14: Closer to home, from July 1st, it will be illegal for very large retailers such as Coles and Woolworths to charge grocery prices that are excessive when compared to the cost of supply. The government says the price gouging changes are designed to protect Australian families, but Shadow Treasurer Tim Wilson says the changes will do little.
15: Unless the Albanese government gets its inflation addiction under control, Australians will pay more for supermarket groceries and fresh food.
14: And another suspected case of H5 bird flu has been discovered on WA's south coast, making 4 confirmed cases in Australia. WA's 3 confirmed cases were migratory seabirds from the same area. A third case has been found in South Australia. While testing continues by the CSIRO on a suspected 5th case on a giant petrel found at Roses Beach, west of Esperance in Western Australia. In round 17 of the NRL, a win for the Manly Sea Eagles over the Melbourne Storm, 30 points to 4. North Queensland Cowboys over Penrith, 26 to 12. While the Dolphins have defeated the Warriors by 2 points in the top 4 showdown, 26 to 24. It was a costly win for the Finns, with halfback Isaiah Katoa dislocating his wrist in the first half. Dolphins coach Christian Wolf says, hopefully, he won't be out for too long.
16: There's a bit of concern for it, obviously, and he's going to go and get scans and figure out where it's at. And, you know, obviously, we're really hopeful that it's not too long term, and it's that time of the year where you've got niggles, and if we've got to play without him, we'll crack on.
14: In the AFL, it was Port Adelaide over the Crows 97-71 in Showdown 60, while at the MCG it was an impressive 34-point win for Collingwood 15-16-106 over Richmond 11-6-72. Carlton beat West Coast by 63 points 117-64, the Blues making it 6 from 6 under their interim coach Josh Fraser. And at the Austrian F1 Grand Prix, after second practice round, Australia's Oscar Piastri is second on the grid ahead of McLaren teammate Lando Norris. Pole position goes to Mercedes' Kimi Antonelli. That's the latest news update from the Capital Radio Newsroom. I'm James Wybrow.
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17: Weather-wise, we're going for a mostly sunny top of 14 degrees for today. The chance of early morning fog, partly cloudy to kickstart your working week tomorrow. High chance of showers, most likely later in the day. Showers come Tuesday, and a shower or two expected for Wednesday.

0: Forever Classic 70s Sunday morning. I love that song so much. Elvin Bishop fooled around and fell in love. And even though it is credited to Elvin Bishop, Mickey Thomas on lead vocals. Elvin not singing. He's doing the guitar work in that. Mickey Thomas was doing backing vocals in his band, and Elvin asked him to sing the lead vocals on that, and then that actually led Mickey joining Jefferson Starship, and then it of course became just Starship. It was offered to the Osmonds, but they felt the record did not meet their moral standards. Okay. Blondie is on the way, Fleetwood Mac as well. It is Forever Classic 70s Sunday morning.
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8: Heading to Mount Baw Baw? Don't forget to call into the Nooch Pub.
9: This is Budgie Baker. A few clouds around, but looks like it's going to be a mainly fine day ahead. Snowmakers have had a bit of a night off as the temperatures didn't quite get cold enough. Lake Mountain, though, tobogganers, they've been having a blast. They're going to be open today for a lot of sliding fun for everybody. Baw Baw, they've got skiing and boarding on Hut Run again today, which is good news. Also, the Toboggan Park open. Bullup, Burke Street, nice snow cover. Should get the express and carpet open again today. And there is a park for the more intrepid. Falls Creek, they're waiting for more snow on the ground for the skiers and boarders. They'll have Hallies open, but no lifts for the riders. At Hotham, no lifts to spin until the snow cover improves. Big D is spinning for some scenic rides. There is a cold, snowy change on the way next week, so fingers crossed it brings the goods and you can ski, play and save at Selwyn Snow Resort, the most affordable snow resort in New South Wales.
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10: From the Capital Radio Newsroom, good morning, I'm James Wybrow. The death toll from Venezuela's twin earthquakes has now surpassed 1,400. More than 41,000 people are missing as rescuers work to find survivors in the rubble 4 days after the quakes hit. This is the moment a newborn baby was pulled from beneath a collapsed building in the city of La Guaira. Yay! Yay! Closer to home, a new app has been launched to help parents introduce common allergy-causing foods in the hopes of reducing the risk of future sensitivity. The National Allergy Council research has found 1 in 10 Australian babies are affected by allergies. Chief Executive Dr. Sandra Vale says the technology can give parents targeted advice.
11: It responds

0: MSF operating costs can be between 18 and 40 times higher than if they stayed in a mainstream super fund product that is one of those sort of protected default products in the system.
1: Also making news, an Australian man is being questioned in Thailand after a teenager's body was found stuffed inside a suitcase. Police will allege 46-year-old Peter Carman picked up the 17-year-old girl and took her back to his hotel room in Pattaya before she was found dead. He's been charged with four offences, including murder, which carries the death penalty or life in prison. And tech companies will soon face a $99 million fine if they breach the social media ban for under-16s. It's part of a move to strengthen Australia's social media laws after the eSafety Commissioner argued she needs more power. Regulations have been in place since December last year, resulting in about 5 million children being removed from various platforms. North Queensland has marked a special occasion in round 17 of the NRL. Andrew Lucas reports.
2: The Cowboys have celebrated Jason Tamalolo's 300th game with a huge 26-12 victory over the Panthers in Townsville. With the score locked at 12-all, Jeremiah Nanne broke the deadlock with his second try in the 72nd minute. In other results, Manly belted Melbourne 30-4 at Four Pines Park. The Dolphins made it 8 straight wins, beating the Warriors 26-24 in Brisbane.
1: That's the latest news update from the Capital Radio Newsroom. I'm James Wybrow.
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5: Weather-wise, we're going for a mostly sunny top of 14 degrees for today. The chance of early morning fog, partly cloudy to kickstart your working week tomorrow. High chance of showers, most likely later in the day. Showers come Tuesday and a shower or two expected on Wednesday.
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1: It's Dixie from 3GG's Local Breakfast. Look at that. There's $800 sitting in the cash jackpot for 3GG's Ultimate Ear Test. Thanks to Tim and H-10. 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

0: Forever Classic 70s Sunday morning with Andy Gibb, one of the few songs all four brothers wrote together. Great song too. Shadow Dancing. Apparently they were just sitting around while they were working on the film Sgt. Pepper's Lonely Hearts Club Band and thought, well, let's write a couple of tunes, lads. And that was one of them. Became a good hit for Andy, Shadow Dancing. Still to come on Forever Classic 70s Sunday morning, David Bowie. Want to squeeze in some Skyhooks also.
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13: From the Capital Radio Newsroom, good morning, I'm James Wybrow. The death toll from Venezuela's twin earthquakes has now surpassed 1,400. More than 41,000 people are missing as rescuers work to find survivors in the rubble 4 days after the quakes hit. This is the moment a newborn baby was pulled from beneath a collapsed building in the city of La Guaira. Yeah.
14: It's schools. Here you go.
13: Closer to home, a new app has been launched to help parents introduce common allergy-causing foods in the hopes of reducing the risk of future sensitivity. The National Allergy Council research has found 1 in 10 Australian babies are affected by allergies. Chief Executive Dr. Sandra Vale says the technology can give parents targeted advice.
15: It's responsive to the age of the child and also what the family normally eats. So when a family or a parent registers, we can send them age-appropriate information.
13: In other news, young Australians are being urged to be wary of super switches, which have the potential to erode their savings. Super Members Council analysis found costs are up to 40 times higher for those with modest balances who switch from an APRA-regulated fund to a managed alternative. Chief Executive Misha Schubert says high fees only make sense for people with large super balances.
16: For someone with less than $100,000 in super, an SMSF operating cost can be between 18 and 40 times higher than if they stayed in a mainstream super fund product that is one of those sort of protected default products in the system.
13: Also making news, an Australian man is being questioned in Thailand after a teenager's body was found stuffed inside a suitcase. Police will allege 46-year-old Peter Carman picked up the 17-year-old girl and took her back to his hotel room in Pattaya before she was found dead. He's been charged with four offences, including murder, which carries the death penalty or life in prison. And tech companies will soon face a $99 million fine if they breach the social media ban for under-16s. It's part of a move to strengthen Australia's social media laws after the eSafety Commissioner argued she needs more power. Regulations have been in place since December last year, resulting in about 5 million children being removed from various platforms. North Queensland has marked a special occasion in round 17 of the NRL. Andrew Lucas reports.
17: The Cowboys have celebrated Jason Tamalolo's 300th game with a huge 26-12 victory over the Panthers in Townsville. With the score locked at 12-all, Jeremiah Nanne broke the deadlock with his second try in the 72nd minute. In other results, Manly belted Melbourne 30-4 at Four Pines Park. The Dolphins made it 8 straight wins, beating the Warriors 26-24 in Brisbane.
13: That's the latest news update from the Capital Radio Newsroom. I'm James Wybrow.
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18: Weather-wise, we're going for a mostly sunny top of 14 degrees for today. The chance of early morning fog, partly cloudy to kickstart your working week tomorrow. A high chance of showers, most likely later in the day. Showers come Tuesday and a shower or two expected for Wednesday. Gippsland.

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Love the cheeky skyhooks there. All My Friends Are Getting Married, produced by Ross Wilson, but he did it under the pseudonym Duke Wilson, which is his nod to his affinity for the 60s doo-wop hit Duke Duke Duke Duke Duke Duke Duke Duke Duke Duke Duke Duke Duke Duke Duke Duke Duke Duke Duke Duke Duke Duke Duke Duke Duke Duke Duke Duke Duke Duke Duke Duke Duke Duke Duke Duke Duke Duke Duke Duke Duke Duke Duke Duke Duke Duke Duke Duke Duke Duke Duke Duke Duke Duke Duke Duke Duke Duke Duke Duke Duke Duke Duke Duke Duke Duke Duke Duke Duke Duke Duke Duke Duke Duke Duke Duke Duke Duke Duke Duke Duke Duke Duke Duke Duke Duke Duke Duke Duke Duke Duke Duke Duke Duke Duke Duke Duke Duke Duke Duke Duke Duke Duke Duke Duke Duke Duke Duke Duke Duke Duke Duke Duke Duke Duke Duke Duke Duke Duke Duke Duke Duke Duke Duke Duke Duke Duke Duke

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10: 531 3GG's latest beach and surf conditions.
11: We've got a small wave rolling into Kilcunda, a 2 to 3 foot wave on a 5 knot easterly wind, a high tide at 10:30 this morning with water temp at 14 degrees. Phillip Island, a 2 to 3 foot wave on a 9 knot east and northeasterly wind. The outlook for tomorrow, swell dropping down to 1 foot. 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
12: From the Capital Radio Newsroom, good morning, I'm James Wybrow. Shark spotting drones will now monitor 70 New South Wales beaches year-round. The New South Wales government is investing $34 million over 2 years on new drones and a series of AI trials to detect the predators. The expanded monitoring program will begin on the 1st of July. Agriculture Minister Tara Moriarty says the investment will help ensure beachgoers are safe.
13: There's no silver bullet here, we're sharing the ocean. But this new technology will be like a lifeguard station above the water, monitoring swimmers and providing better protection.
12: In other news, Australia's under-16 social media ban will be strengthened, increasing fines and handing the eSafety Commissioner more power. Penalties handed to tech companies found to be in breach of the laws will almost double to $99 million.

0: earning than previously expected.
1: This could be the biggest and most complex wildlife emergency that Australia's ever faced. The government risk assessment has predicted catastrophic impacts on native birds. That was prior to the effects on native mammals also becoming really clear that they are likely to be devastating as well.
0: And construction on Australia's first wave pool resort is set to begin within months on the Gold Coast. The Palm Valley Surf Park has received $4 million from the Queensland Government to kickstart the project, featuring a man-made beach, a golf course and an entertainment precinct. The project is expected to be completed by the end of 2028. The Crows' three-game winning streak has come to a brutal end, crushed by relentless pressure from Port Adelaide, the underdogs winning by 26 points. The final score 13-19-97 to 11-5-71. Crows coach Matthew Nix says the better team won on the night.
2: I mean, there's a number of reasons why it was. One being our opposition. Credit, you know, you've got to give credit where it's due. They tackled hard, they pressured. They bought a game that we've been now bringing for a month or so.
0: In other matches, a resurgent Blues team has taken home their sixth straight win, smashing West Coast by 53 points at Marvel Stadium, and Collingwood has defeated the Tigers with a 34-point victory. That's the latest news update from the Capital Radio Newsroom. I'm James Wybrow.
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5: Weather-wise, we're going for a mostly sunny top of 14 degrees for today. The chance of early morning fog, partly cloudy to kickstart your working week tomorrow. High chance of showers, most likely later in the day. Showers on Tuesday and a shower or two expected on Wednesday.
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Hi there, it's Dixie dropping by from 3GG's local breakfast and fight for your flashback. You have up until 7:30 Monday morning to vote for either REM, D-Light, the Southern Suns or Swanee. 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

0: 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It's Jeff taking you through for your Sunday morning. Your 9 o'clock 30-minute music marathon is over with Cheap Trick and The Flame. Let's take a look at the weather. We're going for a mostly sunny top today of 14 degrees. The chance of early morning fog. Partly cloudy for tomorrow to kickstart your working week. High chance of showers, most likely later in the day. Showers come Tuesday and a shower or two expected on Wednesday. The Chisel, they're up next here on Forever Classic 3GG with Forever Now.
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0: 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It's Jeff taking you through for your Sunday morning, and it's not too late to have your say. 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

0: It's Gippsland's Forever Classic, 3GG. It's Jeff taking you through. It's wrapped up with Roxette, It Must Have Been Love. Let's take a look at the national news to get the latest there before we get into your next 30-minute music marathon after 10, including this one from Simple Mind. 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
9: From the Capital Radio Newsroom, good morning, I'm James Wybrow. An Australian man could face the death penalty in Thailand after being arrested over the death of a teenage girl. Kiara Parker reports.
10: Simon Carman is continuing to be questioned on the suspicion of murder after he was arrested trying to fly out of Bangkok. The 46-year-old was captured on CCTV holding hands with the 17-year-old girl at his hotel. He was then seen leaving the hotel with a suitcase. Police reportedly found Tan Chanok Don Homla's naked body in a suitcase along a railway line not far from the hotel where Simon Carman was staying. Thai media reports there were signs of a struggle inside the hotel room and he had scratch marks on his neck and arms.
9: In other news, the federal government will double the penalties for tech giants who fail to enforce the under-16 social media ban. The maximum fine for breaches will increase from just under $50 million to $99 million. The eSafety Commissioner will also have greater powers to ensure companies are complying with the law. Senior Minister Murray Watt says the changes will keep children safe online.
11: We're really pleased that Australia is leading the world already with our social media laws, but we want them to work even better than they are. You know, so far we've already been able to deactivate over 5 million accounts for younger people, but we know that we need to take stronger action.
9: Overseas, the United States has launched a fresh round of strikes on Iran in the Strait of Hormuz. The US military says the attacks have been launched in direct response to continued Iranian aggression against commercial shipping. And the death toll from Venezuela's earthquakes have climbed past 1,400, with more than 3,000 others injured. Rescuers are still scrambling to reach survivors, with tens of thousands of people still missing. The Dolphins have triumphed over the Warriors 26 points to 24 in the NRL last night. The result marks 8 straight wins for Redcliffe. Dolphins coach Christian Wolf says it was a performance his side should be proud of.
12: I just loved our bravery. We hung in, we defended really well when things weren't going our way, and yeah, when it really mattered, we found the points that we had to.
9: In yesterday's other results, the Panthers have slumped to a second straight defeat, going down to the Cowboys 26-12. The Seagulls defeated the Storm 30-4. At the FIFA World Cup, England has defeated Panama 2-0 in their Group L match. Croatia took down Ghana 2-1. Live now, Colombia take on Portugal to see who wins Group K. Democratic Republic of Congo are playing Uzbekistan. Later today, Algeria take on Austria and Jordan face Argentina. In the AFL, Carlton has defeated West Coast 117-64, wins also for Collingwood over Richmond, and Port Adelaide recording an upset over the Adelaide Crows in Showdown 60. And in Super Netball, the Melbourne Vixens are through to the grand final, defeating West Coast Fever by 11 goals. That's the latest news update from the Capital Radio newsroom. I'm James Wybrow.
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0: Weather-wise, we're going for a mostly sunny top of 14 degrees for today. The chance of early morning fog, partly cloudy to kickstart your working week tomorrow. High chance of showers, most likely later in the day. Showers expected on Tuesday, and likewise for Wednesday, with a shower too expected.
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